Oh, blessed by the land in the wide west and water, sweet air in laughter, in the pride of my song. Still brave be the sons and still fair be the daughters, thy meads in the mountains adorning. And on the eastern sun seems tardy, though the pure light of knowledge flow. Light and delusion and dark in confusion, like mist from their river, shall vanish forever. And true Irish hearts with one loyalty glow, and proud it's

and play. The soft transports glide swiftly away. The song and the dance and the wine and the fair shall banish all sorrow and shield us from care. Away with your proverbs, your morals and rules, your proctors and doctors and pedants and schools. 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